0: Hey, yo, Dalo Beats. 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
1: Non, 27.
0: DJ Damos, the man. Hey! 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Danny OG! 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

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And if your man gives you trouble just to move out on the double, and you don't let it trouble your brain, cause away goes trouble down the drain. 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

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They tell me Chubb's the only one that get your hand-me-downs. And party at the party playing with his nose now. And Baka got a weird case, why is he around? Certified lover boys, certified pedophiles. 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Why you trolling like a bitch? 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Tryna strike a chord and it's probably A minor. They not like us. They not like us. They not like us. They not like us. They not like us. They not like us. They not like us. They not like us. They not like us. Us. Us. Us. Us. Us. Us. 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
1: The price go up if it's USD. 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

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Your last nigga TLC, he a big scrub. I burn tens, bout a hundreds, 100,000 of them. High in the first class, skipping all the subjects. Niggas couldn't teach you shit, but teach you how to duck it. I could teach you how to make money, make money. I could teach you how to make money, make money.

la ku mdzunisa swin'wana leswi endlaka hala ka Malamulele i Cedric Xesha xa ka Nkolelo. Are you ready? Are you ready?

a pull out, a pull out, a pull out, a pull out, a pull out, a pull out, a pull out, a pull out, a pull out, a pull out, a pull out, a pull out, a pull out, a pull out, a pull out, a pull out, a pull out, a pull out, a pull out, a pull out, a pull out, a pull out, a pull out, a pull out, a pull out, a pull out, a pull out, a pull out, a pull out, a pull out, a pull out, a pull out, a pull out, a pull out, a pull out, a pull out, a pull out, a pull out, a pull out, a pull out, a pull out, a pull out, a pull out, a pull out, a pull out, a pull out, a pull out, a pull out, a pull out, a pull out, a pull out, a pull out, a pull out, a pull out, a pull out, a pull out, a pull out, a pull out, a pull out, a pull out, a pull out, a pull out, a pull out, a pull out, a pull out, a pull out, a pull out, a pull out, a pull out, a pull out, a pull out, a pull out, a pull out, a pull out, a pull out, a pull

under my life, under my life, under my life, under my life, under my life, under my life, under my life, under my life, under my life, under my life, under my life, under my life, under my life, under my life, under my life, under my life, under my life, under my life, under my life, under my life, under my life, under my life, under my life, under my life, under my life, under my life, under my life, under my life, under my life, under my life, under my life, under my life, under my life, under my life, under my life, under my life, under my life, under my life, under my life, under my life, under my life, under my life, under my life, under my life, under my life, under my life, under my life, under my life, under my life, under my life, under my life, under my life, under my life, under 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life, under my life, under my life, under my life, under my life, under my life, under my life, under my life, under my life, under my life, under my life, under my life, under my life, under my life, under my life, under my life, under my life, under my life, under my life, under my life, under my life, under my life, under my life, under my life, under my life, under my life, under my life, under my life, under my

Soulja Boy Tell. Hey, I got this new damn for y'all called the Soulja Boy. You gotta punch, then crank back three times from left to right.